A bit of a British Isles theme for this set, starting with John Doyle, then Fotheringay, then Solace, and finally, of course, Sandy Denny. This is WXNZ, Whose Car Radio?

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So buckle up, all of you old school toms and pretty little alley cats, because we're going to vibe into some flip side 70s vinyl with real crackles and pops. So don't fall backwards in your chairs and spill that giggle juice, don't you dare. Now let's launch this killer quad with the late Bob Welch and a track titled Easy to Fall from Bob's 1977 French Kiss LP. It's the only French I know. Oui, oui.

Oh yeah, the lights are dim down low, the lava lamp is lavalating, and the wispy little trail of incense smoke fills the air with yesteryear. And now a rougher sample of vinyl for my collection, with a whole lot of crackle to make you cackle, and plenty of pop to make you hop. So let's dive into some of that blue-eyed, soulsy, rock and rollsy, soul-soothing, hip-moving music from Joe Cocker, and another fine track called Woman to Woman.

0: And that was unmistakably Joe Cocker on vocals, but let's not forget about those lovely soul sisters on backing vocals. Miss Gloria Jones, Viola Wills, Virginia Ayers, and Beverly Gardner. Now let's slither on into some White Snake territory, and we'll ease on into the Snake Pit with a track from their 1980 Ready and Willing LP titled She's a Woman. Mm-hmm.
1: She got everything I need. 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She got the air, she got the means. She's in my heart and in my dreams. It makes me cry, I wanna make her mine. She ain't black, but she got soul. 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She's a woman.

Oh my, I have no doubt she's 100% real woman. Read between the lines, babies. Now it's time to ease on out of the Retro Earnest Rock Show on WXNZ Radio in Skowhegan. Now some Three Dog Night and a tune called Find Someone to Love. Until next time, don't choke on the woke, bow to the cow, put that pain in your vein, cause it'll drive you insane.

Well, you're tuned into more Tunes from the Tron here on Huskow Radio. Well, it's that time again. At least it's summertime. Got some summertime tunage coming right your way. Here's the Zombies with their rendition of Summertime.

One more thing. Well, when the playground that just was all dirt comes haunting, and that little girl who called you a flirt, memory comes taunting. You pick these things apart, they're not that appealing. You put them together and you'll get this certain feeling, that summer feeling.

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I'm Lard here to bring you another edition of Cell Block Rock. Got another full-hour program for you this evening. Bunch of random tracks threw together I hope you like. Gonna start off with something from a band called Junior Prom. This is called International. So welcome aboard Cell Block Rock here on Huskow Radio, where music and art will always set you free. Thanks for listening, folks.

from their 2013 release called Moving Past. That's a band called The Fold doing La Da Da. Before The Fold, you heard from the Brothers Lazaroff from their, I'm not sure what the release was called. Let me see here. Brothers Lazaroff from Hope Fair Youth. You just heard Time's Quickly Fleeting. Definitely a country-ish jig going on there. Escaping Pavement did Burn This Bridge, and Junior Prom kicked off the program here this week doing International for Cell Block Rock, the hour-long editions. Yes, hope you're enjoying these. You can play it every Thursday, 9 to 10, and maybe other times, I'm not sure. All right, going to continue on now. Going to do a double shot of an artist called George Stephen Kelly. The Power, the Glory, and the Monkey Time is the name of his release, going back to 2015, I believe. Some pretty cool stuff. It's kind of bluesy. I like it. I'm going to start at the top. This is called My Love's Enough, and I'll get down to another one as well. So there we go. George Stephen Kelly for you right here on Cell Block Rock,

from their release called Cozy Moments. That is Kinski doing a double shot for you right there. You just heard Conflict Free Diamonds, and we heard a cool instrumental before that called Riff Dad. Kinski for you. All right, before that, we heard from Karen O from the Yeah Yeah Yeahs, from a little solo album she put out years ago called Crush Songs. You heard, what did we hear? We heard Day Goes By, or Day Go By. Before that, we heard from Shell, from her Just Crazy Enough release. You heard the song with that in it over and over again. You're Just Crazy Enough, You Could Be My Baby, from Shell. All right. I'm Lauren. I'm hanging with you here. How you doing tonight? I'm doing good. Rocking out. About halfway through the program now. It's time to bring in my featured artist of the week. Yes, this week it's a band called the Space Cretins. Yes, everyone's favorite. The Space Cretins. Direct from the Super Freak Highway is the name of their release. This is some great stuff. Some great get up and go punk. Gonna start off right at the top. This is Rockets On. Let's go. Let's go blast off with the Space Cretins right here on Cell Block Rock and Huskow Radio.

All right, big old block for you right there of the Space Cretans. Yes, direct from the Super Freak Highway. You just heard Future Hoppin', Let's Get Spaced Out, Straight to the Edge, and Rockets On. Great, great stuff. These guys have energy to spare. Love it. All right, gonna press on now. We got a little bit left here in the program. Gonna keep the rock rolling right now with something from the Bombshells. They're gonna drop the bomb on the...

That is all that remains from their Order of Things, released in 2025 on Razor and Tie Records. You just heard Divide. All right, before that, you heard from David Frank Keller doing Johnny a Hallelujah, kind of a take on the old English war theme. And the Bombshells kick that set off doing Drop the Bomb. All right, got one more for you before I'm out of here for tonight. This one is from The Sound of Curves. The Cast of the Charade Parade is the name of their release. This is the lead track off of it. It's called Passenger. So thanks for listening, everybody. I'm Lard. I'll catch you right here next Thursday. Until then, rock on.

WXNZ LP Skowhegan, Huskow Radio 98.1 on your FM dial. My name is James Bean. It's time once again for Artfully Oriented Rock, or AOR. And music during this hour will consist of Cosmograph, a progressive rock project from the UK. If you like Led Zeppelin, old Led Zeppelin, you might like Cosmograph. You'll also hear from Trees of Eternity, Marillion, Over the Ocean, Transatlantic, an interesting version, a cover of a song called Moonshot, which I've always enjoyed, The Flaming Lips, and we begin with a kind of folky band from Scotland called String Driven Thing. Welcome to Artfully Oriented Rock.

Off into outer space you go, my friends. We wish you bon voyage. And when you get there,

Yeah.

I Will Be Silent by Over the Ocean. You're hearing Artfully Oriented Rock, or AOR, on WXNZLP. Also in our set, We All Need Some Light, a song by Transatlantic. Dean Warham and Britta Phillips did Moonshot. The Flaming Lips, Do You Realize, off of their Greatest Hits, Volume 1. And the set began with String-Driven Thing, People on the Street, from an album I acquired originally from a yard sale somewhere in the Bangor area. I think that album came probably from a radio station. I suspect that it probably did, because sometimes college radio stations purge their vinyl collections. Not that I approve of that, but at least it has a happy home. I've always liked that album. String-Driven Thing, The Machine That Cried. Back to the tunes now. This is Marillion and a tune called This Is the 21st Century.

0: Godspeed is the name of that by the band Cosmograph off of a 2019 release, Mind Over Depth. Before that, more Cosmograph, we heard Into This World from a 2011 album, When Age Has Done Its Duty. Cosmograph is a progressive band led by Robin Armstrong from the UK, very much rooted in 70s classic and hard rock with influences such as Led Zeppelin, Pink Floyd, Yes, Genesis, as well as more contemporary sounds like Porcupine Tree, which is Steven Wilson, who actually appeared on one of the Cosmograph albums. Other influences include Muse and Radiohead. Also in our set, we heard Trees of Eternity, featuring the ethereal vocals of Aaliyah Starbridge, with the title track of an album called Hour of the Nightingale. The set began with Marillion. This is the 21st Century, was the name of the tune. Something we need to always keep reminding ourselves of. This really is the 21st century. My name is James Bean. This has been Artfully Oriented Rock, or AOR. To correspond with me, here's my secret email address. Don't tell anyone, but it is AORXNZ@gmail.com. Say hello, request a playlist of the music used during this hour. Thanks for joining me, and keep it here on WXNZLP Skowhegan, Hoosegow Radio, transmitting on a frequency of 98.1 FM.
1: 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This is Captain Barney, and the name of my show is Jailhouse Blues, because we are in the Hoosegow, literally, right here in Skowhegan, in the old Skowhegan Jail, hence the title Jailhouse Blues. This is a one-hour pre-recorded edition of my show. I got some 15-minute shows that are interspersed on our playlist throughout the day, so make sure you check those out as well, and all of the other great programming on WXNZ. This evening, I got some brand new Shamika Copeland. Been playing a single release from her, the title track to her new CD, Uncivil War. Well, the entire CD came out. That's sent to me over the internet on MP3s. Hopefully, I'll be getting the physical album, too. Always so cool to have a CD in your hand, looking at that playlist and jewel case. But for now, we got what's most important. We got the music coming up. Annie 2CU Band. Peter Viteska's Blues Train. Going to start you off, though, Shamika Copeland, brand new. Saw her up in Bangor, down at the North Atlantic Blues Festival, all over the place. Such a nice lady, great singer. Check it out.

Yeah, Dr. Adam Gussow on harmonica. That is Sir Rod and the Blues Doctors. I Want You, the name of the track from their brand new release called Come Together. Eddie Ninevolt before that, live. Going Down Slow, the name of the track. Way Down the Alley, live at Blind Willie's, the long title of that album. The second song in that set, oh, what a great guitar going on. Peter Parsek. The World Is Upside Down, the name of the track. Yeah, that's a message song for sure, given these times. The name of Peter Parsek's brand new album, Mississippi Suitcase, starting it off. Brand new track from Shamika Copeland, the name of the album. It is out now. It's called Uncivil War. The name of the song, Money Makes You Ugly. Boy, I wish I was ugly, but I'm so darn good looking. A face made for radio. Just imagine, okay? Don't go too far with it. And don't send me any emails. Well, I get enough of those, but it's okay. You can send me an email. Thanks for listening to Commercial Free XNZ, where music and art will set you free. This is Huskow Radio, 98.1 FM. We are on the web all over the planet. Make sure you tell all your friends that we got blues on Sunday night, 10 o'clock, and I love doing some new blues for you. Going to start off this set. This is CD number 5. That ain't no jive. That's what he told me. Peter Viteska. And I played the first 4 albums, Peter V. Blues Train. Well, the name has changed now. It's Peter Viteska's Blues Train. Grass Ain't Greener on the Other Side, the name of their awesome album. I'm going to play a track from that right now, and we got some more new blues coming up. Starlight Campbell Band just released a single. I actually just got it on the internet this morning. They emailed me a copy of it, and I'll be playing that too, a cover of a Blind Faith song. So let's start it off, though, with Peter Viteska's Blues Train. Check it out.

Rock and Blues on Hooskow Radio 98.1 FM. That was Paul Body and the Slidewinder Blues Band. What a great band name. Money on Love, the name of the track. The name of the album, Friends of Tuesday. Skylar Rogers before that, a single release from her forthcoming album to be called Fire Breather. Like Father, Like Daughter. What a powerful message song. Skylar Rogers. In the middle of that set, great cover of that Blind Faith classic, Can't Find My Way Home. That's a single release from the Starlight Campbell Band. Just got that over the internet this morning. And oh, I got to play that on my show, so thanks for sending that along. Crystal Shawanda, Church House Blues, the name of the album, the name of the song, Blame It on the Sugar. Well, my mom told me that a lot, too. Starting off the set, Peter Viteska's Blues Train, formerly Peter V. Blues Train. Grass Ain't Greener on the Other Side, the name of the album, and that song, wow, rocking it, running like a dog. Brand new release just out from Peter Viteska's Blues Band. I'm Captain Barney. You're listening to Jailhouse Blues. I got one more set to go. Don't even remember what I have queued up yet. This is a pre-recorded show. I should redo the whole show, maybe. Sometimes you just got to leave that stuff in there. I feel like I'm doing a live show, like I'm talking to you, so that's what makes it feel good. Speaking of live, here's a live band. Down the Line, the name of the album, Annie 2CU Blues Band.

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0: Oh, I love that guitar. That is Alistair Green on guitar, on vocals. Won't You Tell Me, the name of the track, the name of the album, The New World Blues, Lisa Mann. Oh, I love that song. It's The Monkees or Me from her album Old Girl, an EP, actually. Second song in that set, and the first song, both live. Albert Castilla, Wild and Free, the name of the album. I've Been Up All Night, the name of the rocking track. Starting it off, Annie 2CU Blues Band from New Zealand. Down the Line, that's the title track to her latest live album. Ooh, this was fun. I hope you enjoyed it too. We are keeping the blues alive at WXNZLP. So thanks for listening to my show, Jailhouse Blues. I'm Captain Barney, and I'll be back next week, God willing, and a quick don't rise. Until then, be safe, have fun, and of course, keep listening to 98.1 FM WXNZLP Skowhegan.
1: 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My name is James Bean. We're going to start things off with Constance Demby, her song Light of the World. And then from there, we're going to turn the hour into a kind of radio meditation with chant, overtone chant, yoiking, which is almost like Native American chant, but is actually found in Scandinavia, the chant of the Sami people, some drony electronics, an hour of meditation, relaxation, and reflection. Welcome to Spiritual Awakening Radio.

Welcome to the Sant Mat Satsang Podcast, a production of Spiritual Awakening Radio. My name is James Bean. Today, a brief but powerful recording featuring a prayer of a lifetime, a very special prayer called the Ahimsa Prayer, the prayer for peace. This is such a beautiful and eloquent prayer. It is something that one could read each and every day for life. For it is not in the knowing, but in the doing and the being that we truly embody peace. The following prayer is called the Ahimsa Prayer and is translated by Professor David Lorenzen in his wonderful book, Praises to a Formless God, featuring selections from the literature of The Path of Guru Kabir.

The Ahimsa Prayer, the prayer for peace. O Gurudev, give me peace. Give worthy feelings, worthy intelligence. Give mutual cooperation. Give purity to my heart. Let there be pure feelings in my mind. Let there be pure conduct by my body. May my speech be free of falsity and slander. May the sentiment of devotion increase. May my thoughts not be agitated by the ripening of innate karma. May my body and mind be healthy. May my worship be free of obstacles. May I remain in the presence of saints and be filled with the sentiment of devotion. May I swim across the ocean of samsara, this world of changes and illusion, the ocean filled with passion, hate, change, and fear. Let there be neglect for wicked persons and compassion for the destitute, happiness among those of good conduct, and friendship with good people. May buffoonery cease, and may we delight in the words that lead across samsara. May we be merry in the study of wisdom. May we keep our minds under control. May we have hope of refuge with the Satguru. May we have no fear of lust and other vices. May we ever yearn for self-awakening and have faith in the words of revelation. May the darkness of ignorance be destroyed. May the lamp of knowledge be lit. May the law of death be forgotten and immortality be expanded. May there be no harm done to living beings through my words or my actions. May I never feel the least attachment to the objects of my senses. May there always be happiness and the absence of desire. May there be an end to the power of samsara and a beginning to the knowledge of God.

a verse of mystic poetry from Jalaluddin Rumi. He will be awake even while asleep, so that he will see dreams while awake. Some cryptic words from Rumi, and this is an interpretation of those verses found in the book With the Three Masters, Volume 3. When the soul is concentrated at the point between the eyes, the third eye center, our condition is the same as at the time of death. If we now take the soul further up, we will become familiar with the path we must take after death. This process is called meditation. The mystics tell us that with meditation we can gradually develop the habit of holding the soul at or above the eye center, thereby conquering sleep. When your soul is fixed above the eyes, outwardly you look as though you are asleep, but inwardly you are fully conscious. He will be awake even while asleep, so that he will see dreams while awake, says Rumi.

0: Spiritual Awakening Radio on WXNZLP and meditation on the radio. Almost an hour's worth of relaxing soundscapes to meditate to paint to be in nature with, just to relax or chill to, whatever you do when you listen to music like this. We wrap things up with Starbound by Pascal Langerand. Before that, Nils Aslak Velkeapa, the late Nils Aslak Velkeapa, from his album The Earth, Mother of Life, with electronics, nature sounds, and chant that sounds a lot like Native American chant, but actually it's called yoiking, a form of chant done by the Sami people, another indigenous tribe, in this case from the Arctic Circle, from Finland. Nils Aslak Velkeapa was a great artist, musician, author, poet from the Sami community. A couple of spoken word segments of Spiritual Awakening Radio, the podcast before that, Rumi, the Third Eye, as well as the Ahimsa prayer, the peace prayer. Also in our set, Nigel Charles Halfeid and a track called Voice and Tambura, Part 1, from the album Movements of Mind, 5 overtone movements featuring harmonic overtone chant. Speaking of harmonic overtone chant, more of same from David Hikes and the Harmonic Choir, a track called Harmonic Relation from Harmonic Meetings. Anna Roxanne before that with A Study in Vastness. And our set began with Constance Demby, Light of the World, the title track of an album by that title from Constance, released a number of years ago. My name is James B., and if you'd like to get a playlist of the music shared during the last hour, copies of the Rumi poem on the Third Eye or the Ahimsa prayer, or just to say hello, just send me an email at this address, james@spiritualawakeningradio.com. 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
2: We have some truly wonderful music for you on this set of Face the Music, coming your way on Huskow Radio. Jitterbug Jimmy and Misdemeanor here with selections off the album Innocence, 2021. Jonathan Sprout, Leslie Chu, Hillary Black, Rodney Wittenberg, and Joe Manona. Together they are Force for Good, and their music is intended to inspire action towards a more harmonious and peaceful world in which kindness and optimism prevail. Check it out.

0: Innocence by Force for Good. Music that makes a difference. We started out with Uplifters, followed by Natural, then Wind, and that last one was Oceans. Incredible, inspirational music just for you on Face the Music, WXNZ, Huskow Radio. Mr. Meaner and Jitterbug Jimmy wishing all of you out there the very best. Hope you liked it. Thanks for tuning in, and as always, keep on the sunny side.
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We just heard a Zone Music supergroup. It's called Flow, and the album is also called Flow, made up of guitarist William Ackerman, Fiona Joy on piano and vocals, Lawrence Black on acoustic and electric guitars and ukulele, and Jeff Oster on trumpet and flugelhorn. That was the title track, Flow. Before that on Mystic Sister was Christopher James, How Can I Change Your Mind? Mystic Journey did Home, and Matt Marshak, guitarist, did Leave Your Worries at the top of the set, all for you, on Mystic Sister.

0: pianist George Winston on Mystic Sister, Billy in the Lowland. Also, Lori Lyne did Young at Heart, the California Guitar Trio with The Marsh, Leon McGuire, Pour Invoque Pon, and I started that set with Deep Forest and Sweet Lullaby. Thanks so much for joining me on Mystic Sister.
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So the next time someone says, "Who sings Born to Run?" you can say, "Albert Lee," because I heard it on Who Scout Radio. And then after that, I heard Maria Muldaur, I heard Molly O'Brien and Rich Moore, her husband, and then the Blasters, all in glorious monophonic sound, from the top of Bigelow Hill, in your new best friend on the FM dial.

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I'm Lard, here to welcome you to another edition of Cell Block Rock, the show where every set is made up of songs from a specific year. This time, the year is 2004. In 2004, a band from Glasgow, Scotland, called Franz Ferdinand, made a huge splash with their self-titled debut release. This was full of catchy, retro-y, new-wavy hooks and swagger, and I'm going to bring you the very first single. It's called Take Me Out. So here we go. It's some Scottish rock for you from 2004 here on Commercial Free XNZ. Thanks for listening, folks.

Hera, that's a band called the Olympic Hopefuls. At least they were called the Olympic Hopefuls back in 2004, but now they're only the Hopefuls. I guess the IOC, the International Olympic Committee, didn't like them using the word Olympic, so the band had to dump it after their first album. Anyways, they did Holiday, a great song from that CD called The Fuses Refuse to Burn. Ted Leo and the Pharmacists were back there as well, doing Walking to Do from their CD Shake the Sheets. I like Ted Leo a lot. He reminds me of a young Joe Jackson. Definitely has that new wave vibe going, as did Franz Ferdinand, who kicked off the program here. Okay, got time for one more from 2004 here on Cellblock Rock. Going to play something from a band called The Features. They released a CD called Exhibit A in 2004. This is my favorite song from it. It's called Blow It Out. Thanks for listening to Huskow Radio, where music and a pair of huge speakers will set you free.

Hello there, friends. Jeff here. It's the Arrested Development Show, arresting your development since 2016. Going to play some random tracks for you today. I like to do that once in a while. Just dig into cuts that I like. So let's start off with The Weaklings. And It's None of Your Business, thanks for asking. Right here on the Arrested Development Show.

0: Wrapping up that set, that was Lizzo from her 2019 album, 'Cause I Love You. And we heard Boys. And never played Lizzo before, but a good song is a good song is a good song. Before that, the Radiance doo-wop group from Chicago had a hit in 1968 with Hold on Chess Records. I've played the song a couple of times in a couple of sets because I really like it. But I did not know that Andrew Lloyd Webber was a co-writer of Hold On. The Newtopians, created by Rex Fowler of Aztec Two-Step and Tom Dean of Demon Square to celebrate the music of the Beatles. And both of those guys have spent a lot of time performing in Maine, New England. We heard a mashup of Please Please Me and It Won't Be Long. Mike Nesmith, Beloved Monkey, from his 1970 album Loose Salute. We heard Silver Moon, and Mike Nesmith didn't have a lot of luck charting with the singles. He had Joanne and Silver Moon charted, but not much luck after that. And before that, starting off the set, The Weaklings from their 2024 album, Raspberry Park. We heard None of Your Business, and The Weaklings are an astounding collection of guys that recreate Beatles tunes. I'm Jeff. Hope you enjoyed these random tracks. And as always, I'll catch you on the flip side.
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1: The Specials from Encore.

Band from Hartford, Connecticut, they do gypsy reggae, Hannah's Field, and that is the title track to their 2019 release, Revolutionary Soldiers. Ziggy Marley did Justice and Vote for Me from The Specials, and that's their recently released double pocket called Encore. I'm Annie. And now here's the band Beirut from Gallipoli. This is Family Curse.

0: Well, hi there. You've tuned to the coolest station around, WXNZ, Volunteer Community Radio from Skowhegan, with a new improved signal, so we're going a lot farther with what we've got. I'm Jan, it's Dancing with Jan, and this is going to be San Quentin Live, B.B. King. Here we go.
1: Thank you! Here's a song I hope you'll like about us all getting together and bringing peace to the world.

If I attend church all day Sunday and come back home and raise, how many did we get? Did we get anybody over there? We got two or three over there. What about on this side? Did we get anybody over here? We get anybody over here? We got a few. We didn't get nobody. I'm gonna try it one more time. Now, if we don't get anybody this time, I said if we don't get anybody this time, we're gonna cut the piano player. Well, we have to pick on somebody. We can't pick on the audience. We have to pick on somebody. What did he say? Who? Who's over there? Your brother's over there. Guitar player, so he cut you and your brother. This boy's from Texas. We can go on with the song. I'm gonna try it again. If I attend church all day Sunday. You know, that didn't sound that good to me. I think these guys got something going on back here. You think they got something going on? Well, I'm gonna try it again. If I attend church all day Sunday. Well, all right then. If you like it, I'll go ahead and do some more. All right. If I attend church all day Sunday and come back home and raise all day Monday. Most of us do. You know it ain't, oh, it ain't nobody's business.

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Then I'd rather my baby jump up and hit me.

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You betcha. That was B.B. King. We heard starting out that set, let's all get together and bring peace to the world. Great advice, B.B. Thank you so much. Because we can't agree. That was in London. And then Ain't Nobody Business. It's always good advice to mind your own business. Hope you've enjoyed that set of Dancing with Jan on Huska Radio. Tell your friends, because we are the coolest station in town. All right? Thank you so much for listening. Enjoy your day. Got one more. Time for one more. Here we go.

This next song is called New York is My Destination, and I wrote it for a play about the great author Carson McCullers, who came here from New York City all the way from Columbus, Georgia. It was her destination. It's where she ended up living. And it has all of her dreams and fantasies about New York, most of which came true.

Molly Tuttle from her album of covers called But I'd Rather Be With You, Sunflower, Volume 6, originally done by Harry Styles. Yola before that, Right Out in the Country, also Trevor Blomquist with Gift, and Suzanne Vega from her latest live release, New York Songs and Stories with New York is My Destination. I'm Annie, and next up is the alt-country artist Melissa Carter.

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My name's Morgan Knox McLeod, and you're listening to Barefoot Wild Woman Underground. 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

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This is Spin Mall. So for this set, we're going to do something for everybody, especially all you gay cowboys out there. We got something from Orville Peck, Canadian singer, songwriter, wears a fringe mask, so nobody really knows what he looks like, at least not in the public. And this is his single from 2020, Small Town Boy.

And that's a sweet little tune by Foy Vance, singer-songwriter from Ireland. Thank you for asking. And before that, we had Anderson East, R&B country soul singer out of Nashville, doing a tune, Only You. Before that, Samantha Crane. Name of that tune was Axe. Put him down. And then started that whole set with Orville Peck, Small Town Boy. We'll go out with one more from him. Roses Are Falling is the name of the tune from his CD, Pony, 2019. Thank you for listening to Spin Mall. Until next time.

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Sometimes when I'm around you, I feel like pure evil. I guess they say nobody's perfect, but they've never met a devil like you.

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I'm Amy Cunningham, the Community Outreach Coordinator for Hospice Volunteers of Somerset County. 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

That was the Sutherland Brothers off their 1977 release, Down to Earth, with Situations on the B-Side Beat, WXNZ Skowhegan. We continue this edition of First Songs on the B-Side from 1969. It's Tommy James and the Shondells off The Best of Tommy James and the Shondells with Crimson and Clover. And we wrap up the show from 1978 with Andrew Gold off his album All This and Heaven Too with Him and I thanking you for being a friend. Enjoy.

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Hey, I am Time Walker, and this is Jazzbeat Modern Sounds, new releases in jazz and techno and funk and stuff. Got some kind of up-tempo jazz here for you, starting with Marcus Strickland, Twilife. People of the Sun is the name of this 2018 release. Timing is the name of this song from Time Walker on Jazzbeat.

James Asher with the title track of his On the Good Foot album, 2019 release. And before that was Marcus Strickland, Twilife, People of the Sun is that album, and you heard Timing. I'm Time Walker, and going to wind up this set of Jazz Beat with Jerry Gibbs, Thrasher People. Our People is the album, 2019 release. And Thrasher People Blues is this tune on Jazz Beat.

Suddenly and tragically, in a plane crash, she was snatched from us in the prime of her career and in the prime of her life. Who am I talking about? Why, Patsy Cline, of course, and we have some of her heartfelt music coming your way right now on the one and only Hooskow Radio, WXNZ Skowhegan. Jitterbug Jim and Misdemeanor here with Face the Music and selections from her fantastic album and one she would have been proud of. A Portrait of Patsy Cline, 1980. On loan from our special friends, Vern and Lila. Some of these songs you may not be familiar with, so just sit back and enjoy.

the sweet, melancholy music of Patsy Cline. And what a voice. It just pulls at your heartstrings. We started off with Faded Love, followed by Someday You'll Want Me to Want You, a Jimmy Hodges tune. Next, Who Can I Count On and You Took Him Off My Hands. That last one and one of her more familiar tunes, Always, Irving Berlin. And we'll be loving you, our listeners, always, here on Hooskow Radio WXNZ, Skowhegan. Mr. Meaner and Jitterbug Jimmy with Face the Music and sitting here quietly holding back the tears. We'll play more of Patsy Cline at another time. Hope you enjoyed it. Thanks for tuning in and keep on the sunny side.

Walk the trails or the mountain paths we sail, past the storybook beauty the pages could hardly tell. You cried at thoughts of being alone, whispered this is not our home.

That was the Gypsy Store Troubadours here on WXNZ, Skowhegan. That song was The Incident on 10th Street. And just prior to that, the title track, A Madman and a Poet by Nate Curran. And we'll finish up this set of the quarter hour, the Mallet Brothers, a little home cooking. Till next time.

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0: 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My name is Connor, and this is a pre-recorded show. I'm going to read you the set list that just played. We have Negras Tormentas by Costa Nostra, Borderline by Camper Van Beethoven, which is one of my all-time favorite bands, and I think also really underrated. One of my favorite albums of theirs is Telephone Free Landslide Victory, which is awesome. 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

0: We started this set with James Taylor singing Don't Let Me Be Lonely Tonight. Then Shania Twain with Whatever You Do, Don't. And you just heard Sean Colvin singing Don't Know Why.
1: Hambone, why don't we leave our listeners with Jim Messina singing Your Mama Don't Dance.

Welcome back to Jigs, Hoedowns, and Songs O' Tragedy. My name is Tim, and I'm with you on Hoosgow Radio. All right, we're going to start out this morning with Kim Moberg. Kim is out of central Massachusetts, a very talented singer-songwriter. We're going to hear something from her Up Around the Bend album. She says this about this song: inspired by the ancient Tiget legend, how the raven stole the sun, including the side story of how the raven, originally white, changed the raven.

Great, great, great. Now, next up, we have the very talented multi-instrumentalist Miss Lori Lewis from out on the West Coast, from her latest release, which is called With Lori Lewis. And that's because it's a series of duets with a lot of guests sitting in with her, playing and singing along. This particular one we're going to hear is called The Lonely One, and it features Molly Tuttle on guitar and on vocals, and of course Lori Lewis on guitar and vocals. Let's go ahead and hear this. Again, it's from a brand new album called With Lori Lewis, and this is with Molly Tuttle.

Very nice, right there. Molly Tuttle with Lori Lewis on Lori's latest album called With Lori Lewis, a series of duets with her friends. If you don't know Molly, you need to check that out. She is an incredible, award-winning guitarist, young, oh so young. She has such a long career ahead of her. She's so talented. And Lori, of course, has been making music for 40, 50 years. She's been around quite a while. If you don't know Lori's music, that's another one you should search out. Before that, Kim Moberg is just a wonderful album from her called Up Around the Bend. We heard something off it called The Raven. Kim is of Native American heritage, and it shows in some of her music. And she's also got some wonderful tributes to her mother and her sister, who have both passed over. And she does some nice tributes to them on there. This has been Jigs, Hoedowns, and Songs, Oh Tragedy. I'm going to leave off this set with something from the Watkins Family Hour. This is Sean and Sarah Watkins, two-thirds of the band Nickel Creek. And this is their second album as the Watkins Family Hour. And this is a Warren Zevon cover. I hope you like this.

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My name is Lard, and I'm here to welcome you to another edition of Cell Block Rock. This time, I'll be featuring songs from the year 2006. In 2006, garage rock was making a comeback. And one of my favorite bands of that time was the Love Me Nots. Their CD, In Black and White, took garage rock to another level with their addition of a Farfisa organ, which helps turn the songs into fuzzy, reverby, surfy, 60s spy rock sounding stuff. Here's one of my favorite tracks, one of the best off the CD. It's called I Do. So here we go, back to 2006 on commercial-free XNZ.

Yeah, that's Cassandra Ford's vocals there from the Vincent Black Shadow. That's the song called Metro. It's a lead track from their 2006 CD, Fears in the Water. I like that disc a lot. That said, Cassandra Ford's vocals remind me a lot of Gwen Stefani, with the early No Doubt days especially. All right, before the Vincent Black Shadow, it was The Adored. They did We Don't Want You Around, some more great garage rock for you from 2006, from their CD A New Language. And the Love Me Not started us off here on Cell Block Rock with I Do. Okay, one more for you. It's the Empire Dogs from their CD Love Attacks from 2006, right here on Huskow Radio, where art and a whole lot of love will set you free. Thanks for listening, folks.

0: 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Yeah, we love it.
1: Readings from the Daily Guidepost. A spirit-lifting devotional. The true gifts of Christmas. He shall give thee the desires of thine heart. Psalm 37:4. Second Chances. A story by Marion Bond West. 1 week before Christmas, my husband Gene and I sat in church. Our congregation is small, not many children. I missed them, especially the littlest ones, excited about Christmas. I hadn't been patient with my own two daughters in church so long ago. Girls, stop talking. Sit up straight, Jennifer. Pull up your socks, Julie. Your sash is untied. Oh, I'd do it differently if I had another chance, I thought, as a new family came in and sat right behind us. Gene and I turned around to greet them. I'm Julia, the beautiful child told me, holding out her hand. I took the dainty hand. Hello, Julia. Welcome. At the altar, praying with a friend, I imagined asking little Julia to sit with me, but she probably wouldn't want to. However, when I returned to my seat, there she was, sitting next to Jean, smiling. May I sit with you? She asked. I nodded yes, feeling amazed. Her mother and I exchanged smiles. As though we were old buddies, Julia leaned comfortably against me. I glanced down at her. Shiny blonde hair, blue hairband, dark blue velveteen dress, Mary Jane shoes with little lace socks carefully turned down. Her feet dangled far above the floor, and she swung them slightly. Julia caught me checking out her shoes and volunteered. These are my new Christmas shoes. I got to wear them early. Two unexpected, joyful tears plopped onto my songbook. I wiped them away quickly. When we stood for the first hymn, Julia slipped her little hand into mine, and we swung our hands slightly back and forth. Together we sang,

0: 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This is M.E.G. Smith, wishing you a Christmas filled with many second chances to open your heart to the love that is all around you. Be blessed. Stay blessed. 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
0: Igpe, Atenle, Aiku, Hei, Orfe, Uye. Aving Hei, Unfei.

I am Time Walker, and this show is Jazzbeat, Modern Sounds, New Releases, and Jazz and Techno and Funk and Stuff. And it's not every day I run into a song long enough to fill a set, but I got one here from Christian McBride. His 2021 release is Inside Straight, live at the Village Vanguard. And here's the song, Gang Gang, on Hoosegow Radio.

Hey now, it's time to get Timturnized once again. The following tunes, I'm going to reveal the artists at the end of this module. Here's a well-covered tune. Yeah. Let your love light shine.

0: Angels and Devils from Echo and the Bunny Men. The first three were covers. Let Your Love Light Shine from Mitch Ryder and the Detroit Wheels. Remember them from the 60s? Well, old Mitch is still around. I've got a recording of his 75th birthday concert in Germany. Del Shannon with his rendition of Elvis's tune, His Latest Flame. Dirty Laundry, covered by his daughter, Lisa Marie Presley, who unfortunately is not around with us at this point in time in the physical sense, but she'll live on forever. Anyway, you're hearing it all here on Huskal Radio, commercial-free XNZ. Well, almost.
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0: right next to you. You may be a beautiful people too. And if you take care of him, well, then maybe he'll take care of you. 'Cause all of the beautiful people do. And I'm a beautiful people too.
1: 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We continue now with Melissa Etheridge and Life Goes On.

When I woke up this morning, it was 2002. How bizarre.

That was Bonnie Raitt and Stayed Too Long at the Fair. Prior to that, it was Joan Jett and the Blackhearts and I Hate Myself for Loving You. On the one and only WXNZ, Hoosegow Radio, Scow Hegan and the B-Side Beat.

There's a cut from David Gilmour's new album called Luckin' Strange. We started with a cut from Mark Knopfler's new album, One Deep River. And there in the middle, an old album called Living in the Past from Jethro Tull. This is WXNZ, Who's Cow?

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My name is Lard. I'm here to bring you another set from my show, Cell Block Rock. Well, I've run out of years to base these sets on, so I'm going to begin with a new theme, Cell Block Rock A to Z. That's right, each set will be made up of artists and groups whose names begin with the same letter. So this is the A edition, so I'm going to kick it off with a rockin' tune from a band called American Minor. This is called Walk On. So welcome to A to Z on a commercial-free XNZ. Thanks for listening, folks.

That's Arcade Fire with one of their first hits called Intervention from their Neon Bible album. Adele did I'll Be Waiting off her gazillion-selling album 21, and American Miner got this set, and a new A to Z theme started here on Cell Block Rock. Okay, got time for one more A song. This is Adventures of Jet with Radio Noise. There's some really cool synth pop rock for you here on Huskow Radio, where music and art will always set you free.

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Jeff here with the Arrested Development Show right here on commercial-free XNZ Hooskow Radio. Got a special treat for you today. I have some new tracks from the Bangles, and that's not all. The album is called Bangles 3x4, and what this is four bands that were connected with the so-called Paisley Underground on the West Coast in the early 80s. That would be the Bangles, the 3 O'Clock, the Dream Syndicate, and Rain Parade. They've gotten together and basically have covered each other's songs, so you've got four tracks. That's four bands covering the other three bands. So I'm going to kick things off with my beloved Bangles. This is Jet Fighter on Hooskow Radio.

0: And there you have it from a new album called Bangles 3x4. We just heard The Rain Parade with Real World. The Dream Syndicate before that with You Are My Friend, indeed. The 3 O'Clock with Getting Out of Hand and The Bangles, starting it all off with Jet Fighter. I'm Jeff. Hope you enjoyed it. The name of the album, Bangles 3x4. Ask for it by name at your local record emporium. And we'll see you real soon right here at Huskow Radio.
1: 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The true gifts of Christmas. O Christmas Tree, a story by Marion Bond West. I made a sensible decision as Christmas approached. Because of my lack of energy and enthusiasm related to 3 autoimmune diseases, I wouldn't let my son Jeremy erect the tree. Just thinking about decorating it made me feel tired. As I enjoyed a manicure with Sandy, who's done my nails for years, I asked for Big Apple Red. Sandy looked stunned. Red's not my color. It's for Christmas. I smiled into her eyes. I'm not going to have a tree this year. She filed my nails quietly, not looking at me. Nope, no tree this year, I added for emphasis. Finally, she met my eyes and said solemnly, Marianne, if you don't put up a tree this year, you never will again. I didn't respond. When I left, she called out, Merry Christmas, Marianne. I reciprocated in kind, but I felt, well, forlorn. Never have a tree again. I saw the trees of my neighbors shining brightly, and they tugged at my heart. When my son Jeremy came to eat supper with us the next night, I asked him to put up the tree. Go slowly, Marianne. No rush. I hung the bright items at a snail's pace, even took breaks. I finished trimming the tree without aches or pains, with no weariness. When my husband Jean plugged in the beautiful lights, my heart sang and rejoiced. As Christmas carols played in the background, and the spirit of Christmas once again filled our living room, I felt elated. Joy to the world.

0: You've been listening to Readings from the Daily Guidepost, with a story written by Marion Bond West and music by Mark Bodino from his Lullaby Baby, relaxing Christmas music. This is Emmy G. Smith, wishing that Christmas wasn't the only time of year for decorating our hearts with love. As difficult as it might be at times, let's try to be kinder to one another all year long. Christmas is a state of mind. And you know what? Political correctness is merely an act of kindness and consideration for the diversity of others. Merry Christmas. Oh, yeah.
1: Hello out there in listener land. My name is Ivor, and I have a show I call Country Folk, right here on WXNZ Skowhegan. Please listen. I play country, folk, and anything that's fun. Thanks for listening.

variety in music. You're back for another edition of Dancing with Jan. We're going to put the spotlight on local musician, singer-songwriter, playwright, Bob Lovelace. This was recorded July 2023 at the Grand South Solon Meeting House. Enjoy, folks.

what happened? There were still a couple people coming in, so anyway. Good afternoon and welcome to the South Solar Meeting House. Woo! Isn't this great, huh? So happy summer. Happy solstice. Happy 4th of July. Happy everything. Doing my wardrobe before I came down, and I thought, well, some people do their hair and some people do their nails and stuff, and I was scraping the mud out of my boots. All right, this song is called One by One.

Thanks so much. This next song is a story about a night that I was singing down at Mainly Brews in Waterville. And I had the 9-to-1 solo gig. And that is a bear, I will tell you. And just when I was thinking that I might get out of there early because it was kind of a slow night, this happened.

So this next song is a new song. I recorded it this winter down at Floyd White's Cavern Studio in Waterville, and it came out good. It came out so good, in fact, that in its very first year of eligibility, it already made it onto the Best of Bob CD. I don't know who decides these things, but there it is. Yeah. It's called So Much More to Know.

0: Well, that was very nice. Thank you so much. So I'm recording live here, Rourke's recording live, which is really fun. I'm really excited about that. All right, Rourke.
1: Yes, I was at that concert at the South Soul and Meeting House. Great acoustics there. Of course, the artwork. Oh, yeah. That was really a fun day. Anyways, Bob Lovelace, live at the South Soul and Meeting House. We heard One by One, $5 Bill, and So Much More to Know. Thank you, Bob, so much for all your creative talent. You've been dancing with Jan on WXNZ, Skowhegan. Tell your friends. Thanks for listening. Mm-hmm.

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My name's Morgan Knox McLeod, and for this next little bit, you're listening to Barefoot, Wild Woman Underground. My hope today and all days is that I expose you to a song or two that you may not have heard, and or remind you of one that you loved and haven't heard in a bit. We're going to start out our set today with Brandi Carlile and My Song.

And that was Ain't No Easy Way by the Black Rebel Motorcycle Club. And just before that, we had Stone by Whiskey Myers. Up next, Chris Stapleton and Starting Over.

0: And that was Trying to Let Her by Rustin Kelly. And before that, we had Starting Over by Chris Stapleton and Stone by Whiskey Myers. And we started off our set today with My Song by Brandi Carlile. This is my time, and I'm grateful that you're with me today. I hope you all had a reminder to, you know, maybe accept some love. I am wishing you a beautiful day. This is Morgan Knox McCloud.
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2019 reggae release from Al Barossi. That was called To Rock, and it features Barris Hammond doing the other vocals on that. Al Barossi. The album is Unbreakable, Al Barossi Meets the Wailers. Also heard from Bob Marley and the Wailers before that, Roots Rock Reggae, and Hannes Field did the little song about visiting Jamaica without leaving your living room. I'm Annie, and I'm going to play another track now from this great double pocket from the Specials. One disc is live, one disc is studio. I'll play something from the live disc. Ever since I heard this, I've been singing this song to everybody. I've been singing it to people I meet on the street. I've been singing it to people who call me on the phone. So please feel free to

This is Spin Mall, and I'll be playing something from Bahamas LP, Chuck Prophet, and Richard Holly. And we're going to start with the Bahamas from their Barcord CD 2012, Lost in the Light.

Still I rattled your bones. I said some awful things and I take them back.

friends, so someone could see me now. Let them see you.

Seriously, though, that was Richard Holly from his 2007 CD, Ladies Bridge. The song is Serious. And before that, we had Chuck Prophet from his 2004 CD, The Age of Miracles, and the song Just to See You Smile. And you're listening to Spin Mall. Thank you for listening. I'm going to head out, and I'm going to go out with a song by an artist who calls herself LP. And she's got a very unusual voice. The song is Lost on You. It's from 2016.

I'm Time Walker. This is Jazz Beat, Modern Sounds, New Releases, and Jazz and Techno and Funk and Stuff on Hooskow Radio. And I have a set that is not Modern Sounds, New Releases, and Jazz and Techno and Funk or Stuff. I happen to come across an album of Grateful Dead Under the Covers. And there was all live tunes from different places, and it certainly is a good example of how hard it was to actually get a good live recording of the Grateful Dead. But what's unique about this is I've pulled out some very interesting songs where the Grateful Dead covered other artists, and we're going to start with a little bit of Traffic. Give Me Some Lovin'.

Well, that was interesting to hear the Grateful Dead sing the Beatles song Rain. That was actually from March 1995 at the Spectrum in Philadelphia. Before that was the Grateful Dead covering George Harrison, It's All Too Much. That was also from March 1995, Spectrum, Philadelphia. I started off this Grateful Dead covers others jazz beat special with them covering the Traffic song, Give Me Some Lovin'. That was from April 1987, East Rutherford, New Jersey. And I have time to play one more. Here's the tune by John Fogerty, Bad Moon Rising, featuring John Fogerty singing. This is from 1991, Golden State Park, San Francisco, and the Bill Graham Memorial. 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

Hey, it's time for some blues on Hoofscar Radio. This is Captain Barney, and the name of my show is Jailhouse Blues. This set features four cover songs, starting it off with a cover of a 1970 Tyrone Davis hit. Here's a band called The Good, The Bad, and The Blues.

A set featuring cover songs. That last track was a cover of the Rolling Stones' Gimme Shelter by Rockland Maine's Blind Albert. Croatian blues singer Katarina Pijak did a cover of Janis Joplin's Turtle Blues, and Allie Venable covered Stevie Ray Vaughan's Love Struck Baby. And starting off the set with a 1970 Tyrone Davis hit, Turn Back the Hands of Time, was the band The Good, The Bad, and The Blues. We're keeping the blues alive at WXNZ, so thanks for listening to my show, Jailhouse Blues. I'm Captain Barney, and this is commercial-free XNZ.

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This is some really good music for you to enjoy. Starting us off, This Turbid Sea, Apollo and Lacuna, 2010. Here we go.

0: Alternative Radio Sampler, Volume 12, Number 2. We kicked it off with The Turbid Sea, followed by When the Rope Pulls Tight, The Pullman, 2012. Next came Haunted, Emily Wren, 2012. And that last one was Keep on Drinking, Turchi, 2012. This is the one and only Huskow Radio, the station with the largest variety of music anywhere. Jitterbug Jimmy here with Face the Music. Thanks for tuning in and keep on the sunny side.
1: Oh, we're meeting at the courthouse at 8 o'clock tonight. 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
1: We're after Rosie Clooney.

be your commissar. Do you want Mrs. Khrushchev in there with a D.A.R.? You cannot trust your neighbors or even next of kin. If mommy is a commie, then you gotta turn her in. Oh, where?

That was Magician from Jefferson Starship. We continue this magical show on WXNZ Skowhegan Hooskow Radio and the B-side beat with Magic from Pilot. We have Magic Man from sisters Ann and Nancy Wilson and Hart. And we finish up the show with Steppenwolf and Magic Carpet Ride.

0: Hi there. I'm Amy Cunningham, the Community Outreach Coordinator for Hospice Volunteers of Somerset County. Our office is located on the corner of Madison Avenue and Prospect Street, right here in Skowhegan. We provide a wide variety of services to the community, including respite for caregivers dealing with not only end-of-life care, but life-limiting illnesses, as well as recovering from surgery or a stroke. We have medical equipment to provide, everything from hospital beds to shower chairs and walkers, incontinent items to diabetic supplies. 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
1: Readings from the Daily Guidepost. A spirit-lifting devotional. The true gifts of Christmas. He shall give thee the desires of thine heart. Psalm 37:4. Second Chances, a story by Marion Bond West. 1 week before Christmas, my husband Gene and I sat in church. Our congregation is small, not many children. I missed them, especially the littlest ones, excited about Christmas. I hadn't been patient with my own two daughters in church so long ago. Girls, stop talking. Sit up straight, Jennifer. Pull up your socks, Julie. Your sash is untied. Oh, I'd do it differently if I had another chance, I thought, as a new family came in and sat right behind us. Jean and I turned around to greet them. I'm Julia, the beautiful child told me, holding out her hand. I took the dainty hand. Hello, Julia. Welcome. At the altar, praying with a friend, I imagined asking little Julia to sit with me, but she probably wouldn't want to. However, when I returned to my seat, there she was, sitting next to Jean, smiling. May I sit with you? She asked. I nodded yes, feeling amazed. Her mother and I exchanged smiles. As though we were old buddies, Julia leaned comfortably against me. I glanced down at her. Shiny blonde hair, blue hairband, dark blue velveteen dress, Mary Jane shoes with little lace socks carefully turned down. Her feet dangled far above the floor, and she swung them slightly. Julia caught me checking out her shoes and volunteered. These are my new Christmas shoes. I got to wear them early. Two unexpected, joyful tears plopped onto my songbook. I wiped them away quickly. When we stood for the first hymn, Julia slipped her little hand into mine, and we swung our hands slightly back and forth. Together we sang,

Heavenly Father, what a Christmas giver you are. And now, more music from Mark Bodino.

0: 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This is Emmy G. Smith, wishing you a Christmas filled with many second chances to open your heart to the love that is all around you. Be blessed. Stay blessed. Merry Christmas.
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I'm Ivor, and this is Country Folk on WXNZ Skowhegan, a.k.a. Hooskow Radio. Today we're going to be listening to some more of the music of Evergreen. Evergreen is an awesome local band made up of Joe and Nell Kennedy, Steve Chasen, and Chris Prickett right now. And we're going to start right out with Let's Talk About Love.

We saw them at the Maine Academy of Country Music show in Heartland, and I asked them about songs that were kind of Maine-ish or written by these guys, and here's another one, Ossipee Run.

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We're so glad you have your radio dial set on WXNZ. Today we have a set of happy-go-lucky tunes for you. 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

money. Well, Greta, I really like that last tune by Chris Hillman, When I Get a Little Money. And our next happy tune is by David Harle, singing about a happy childhood memory, Finding Natalie, off his Garden of Edendale CD.

That was Lulu Wiles of Massachusetts singing Nashville Man. Hambone, let's leave our happy listeners with a tune by the Dust Bowl Revival off their CD of the same name. Here's the song, Gonna Fix You.

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1: 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It's the Arrested Development Show right here on your favorite community radio station, WXNZ, Hooskow Radio. Got a bright, shiny new set for you lined up today. So let's kick things off from his latest album. This is Dwight Yoakam from the album Brighter Days. This is the lead single, Wide Open Heart, right here on the Arrested Development Show.

Wrapping up that set, that was Sarah Borges from her album Radio Sweetheart. We heard Big Bright Sun. Before that, my beloved Susanna Hoffs from a 2021 album, Brighter Days, a covers album. We heard You Just May Be the One, written by Mike Nesmith when he was with the Monkees. Bright Lights, Big City before that, a staple in any blues cat and as well as rockers, Arsenal, written by Jimmy Reed, 1961. Before that, from their most commercially successful album, Fountains of Wayne, with Bright Future in Sales from their classic release. Welcome Interstate Managers, a fantastic example of power pop music in the early 2000s. And we opened the set from his newest album, Brighter Days, 2024 release. Always great to hear something from Dwight Yoakam. We heard Wide Open Heart. So brighter days are ahead, I hope. This is Jeff, and as always, I'll catch you on the flip side.

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1: Shit! 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War surplus. Ex-German artillery. I didn't mean to be mean. Sorry.
2: 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Yeah. This is not the Who. This is the Dropkick Murphys to start things out.

is the Wildwood Flower. Now, the Wildwood Flower is an old country classic. It's gained a whole new popularity. The song isn't any more popular, but the flower's doing real good. Wildwood Flower grew wild on the farm, and we never knowed what it was called. Some said it's a flower, and some said it's a weed. I didn't give it much thought. One day I was out there talking to my brother, and I reached down for a weed to chew on. Things got fuzzy and things got blurry, and then everything was gone. Didn't know what happened, but I knew it beat the hell out of sniffing burlap. I come to, my brother was there, and he said, "What's wrong with your eyes?" I said, "I don't know. I was chewing on the weed." He said, "Well, let me give it a try." I spent the rest of that day and most of that night trying to find my brother Bill. Caught up with him about 6 o'clock the next morning, naked, singing on the windmill. He said he flew up there. I had to fly out and get him down. He's about half crazy. The very next day, we picked a bunch of them weeds and we put them in the sun to dry. Then we mashed them up and we cleaned them off, put them in the corn cob pipe. Smoking them wildwood flowers got to be a habit. We never seen no harm. Oh, we thought it was kind of handy. Take a trip and never leave the farm. They go puff that wildwood weed. Next thing you know, you're just wandering around behind the little animals. All good things got to come to an end. It's the same with the wildwood weeds. One day this fella from Washington come by and spied them and turned white as a sheet. And he dug and he burned and he burned and he dug and he killed all our cute little weeds. And then he drove away. We just smiled and waved, sitting there on that sack of seeds. Y'all come back now, you hear?

0: world out there in radio land. Joey Ramone, Afro Man, because I got high, and the famous Jim Stafford's Wildwood Flower. And an interesting instrumental in there from NRBQ entitled The Trouble at the Hen House. So we've been kind of out back and in the farm, and eventually we wind up in the city because we got high. And after all, it's just a wonderful world here on Hooskow Radio.
1: 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First up, in the next 15-minute block, we have the Beastie Boys Country album, Country Delight.

Okay, we started that set off with the Beastie Boys, Country Mike's album, Country Delight. Then we heard from Jerry Lee Lewis, Louisiana Man. And I was going to play Setting the Woods on Fire by Hank Williams, but you got Window Shopping instead. Then we heard Jimmy Rogers, Pistol Packin' Papa, and then another one from Jimmy Rogers, Free from the Chain Gang Now. And I'm going to take you out with some Jambalaya on the Bayou by Hank Williams. Thanks for listening.

This is Huskow Radio. My name is Tim, and we're rolling back on into the music. In the mid to early 1940s, a couple great guitarists were born and raised here in Maine. We're going to hear the start of this set. We'll feature them. We're going to hear first from Lenny Breaux, the great jazz guitarist, and we'll follow that up by the legendary Clarence White. We'll also hear something from a man who moved to Maine by the name of Harvey Reed, and then we'll close that out with a great song from Dave Mallett. So let's see where this takes us now. This is Lenny Breaux. He does a little bit of singing at the very beginning, but listen for his guitar and listen for the interplay he has with a legendary pedal steel guitarist by the name of Buddy Emmons. Their interplay in this is just amazing. See what you think of it.

the great Clarence White right there with, that was Black Mountain Blues and Soldier's Joy. Again, just two such influential guitarists born here in Maine within a 10-year period and went on to influence so, so many guitarists. Before that, before Clarence White, we heard Lenny Bro from his Swingin' on a Seven-String CD, and that is his custom-made seven-string guitar. He couldn't do it all with six strings. He needed a seventh string. We heard his take on Bonaparte's Retreat. Now let's hear something from Blues and Branches from Harvey Reed. He became a Mainer here a few years back. He lives down in Berwick, and he was in a long time in Portsmouth, New Hampshire. He's originally from Virginia, but we'll accept him because he's been playing here in Maine for quite a while now. This is Harvey Reed with the Pork Chop Slop.

0: Okay, we couldn't talk about main guitarists without at least mentioning Nick Apollonio. That's from an album called Nick Apollonio and Friends, and that's called Planks D. Gordon. There's more to it. Planks D. Gordon, Winter Wren. There we go. And Nick not only is a fine guitarist, but he also makes guitars. You may have heard of Apollo Guitars coming out of the Rockport, Maine area. That is Nick Apollonio, though he now goes by the name Nikos, back to his original family name, I believe, is what he's done. So Nikos Apollonio, a fine guitarist. If you're ever down in the Rockport, Maine area, check out Apollo Guitars. I think every musician in that area probably plays one of his guitars. 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

That, of course, was the great Bill Withers. And we'll finish up our quarter-hour set here at Huskow Radio with another classic artist. Here's Ricky Lee Jones with Night Train. Enjoy.

Hello and welcome to Country Folk on WXNZ Skowhegan, a.k.a. Huskow Radio. Today we're going to be listening to some more of the music of Jeff Kaufman. And he's a guy who works at the Mystic Seaport. And what he does is he's the head shantyman, or he does sea shanties for them. And one of my favorites, again, is another version of World of Misery, otherwise known as Shenandoah.

In case you didn't know, my name is Ivor. And the next one we're going to listen to is the Johnson Girls, which is another traditional song. He mostly sings traditional songs. And Jeff Kaufman is really an amazing singer.

Jeff also sings songs that are not traditional. Here's one, Winds Away, Johnny, by David Littlefield.

And here's a nod to my other show, which is Música Latina, which is all in Spanish. This one is called Somos el Barco. Thanks for listening to Country Folk here on WXNZ, and we'll see you next time. Adios.

So I'm Time Walker, and this is Jazz Beat Modern Sounds, new releases in jazz. With a set, I've got Ulysses Owens Jr., his 2019 release is Songs of Freedom. And, well, what do you know? Here is a song called Oh Freedom on Jazz Beat.

That was the Ellen Rowe Octet from their 2019 release, Momentum, Portraits of Women in Motion. That was the first cut, Ain't I a Woman. Before that was Ulysses Owens Jr. from his Songs of Freedom album, and Oh Freedom was that instrumental too. And I am going to finish this set of Jazz Beat with Analia Brown from her 2019 release, Queendom. And I've got the song called Turn Up to wrap up this set of Jazz Beat.

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1: 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My name's Morgan Knox McLeod, and I'm the host of Barefoot Wild Woman Underground. And for the next little bit, we'll be listening to some songs that make me smile, and I hope they make you smile, too.

Ah, the sweet seduction of spring. That was Z Avi and The Seduction of Spring. Another song I can't help but love, Sing About It by the Wood Brothers.

I can't not do it. You know, it's been a really beautiful day. And Honeybee by Zee Avi. I know I've played her once this set, but I'm going to do it again. Here she is, Honeybee.

0: And I'm going to end it reminding you to find your own wild and your honey. This is Morgan Knox McCloud, and I'm saying goodbye.
1: 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Thank you for being here. My name is Kim, and you're listening to The Surprise Party here on Huskow Radio. We are going to start this set off with a band called The Sound from their album Jeopardy, a song called I Can't Escape Myself.

0: 98.1 FM, WXNZ LP, Skowhegan, Who's Skow Radio here. This is Kim. That was just New Order with The Faith. Before that, we had Gang of Four singing To Hell with Poverty. Second up, we had Bauhaus, an old song, Kick in the Eye. And we started off again with The Sound, a song called I Can't Escape Myself. Thanks for listening. Stay tuned for more great
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1: You're celebrating a new CD from Steel Pulse. And I'm going to start this set with one of my older favorites from them. This goes back to 1982.

That gentleman calls himself Black Hero, and that album is The Immortal Steppa, opening track, Feet Don't Fail Me. And of course, we heard the Specials with Monkey Man live version. That's from Encore, their double pocket release of 2019. Steel Pulse with Justice and Jenna. That's from their new one, Mass Manipulation. And Steel Pulse doing Ravers. True Democracy is that album. That was the start of the set. I'm Annie, and I'm going to wrap it up with Anna.

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1: You're listening to Spin Mall, and I'm going to start. We're going to do a reggae, rock steady, soul kind of set, starting with a couple from Phyllis Dillon. First one is called The Ride Track. The next one is Don't Stay Away. And then we'll have one from Stranger Cole called Rough and Tough.

Okay, this is Spin Mall, and that was Stranger Cole, and we got a couple from Phyllis Dillon in front of that. And we're moving on with something from Junior Thomas and the Volcanoes, a new reggae, rocksteady, soul-type band out of New York. It's nice to see the youngsters getting into the old style. The song, What a Shame. After that, we've got Phil Francis doing Laugh It All. You're listening to Spin Mall. Have a great day or evening, and we'll catch you next time.

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1: Well, hi there, my friends. Thanks for joining me for another edition of Dancing with Jan on WXNZ. Here we go. Get ready to boogie. Jimi Hendrix.

A little bit from Dan Hicks and his Hot Licks, winding out that set on Dancing with Jan. We heard from Jerry Garcia and Merle Saunders. That's quite the combo. Live at the Keystone with That's All Right Mama. And started out that set from a CD, Jimi Hendrix Blues, Born Under a Bad Sign. Hope you enjoyed that. We are Huska Radio. We're commercial free, all volunteer. 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

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The True Gifts of Christmas. O Christmas Tree, a story by Marion Bond West. I made a sensible decision as Christmas approached. Because of my lack of energy and enthusiasm related to 3 autoimmune diseases, I wouldn't let my son Jeremy erect the tree. Just thinking about decorating it made me feel tired. As I enjoyed a manicure with Sandy, who's done my nails for years, I asked for Big Apple Red. Sandy looked stunned. Red's not my color. It's for Christmas. I smiled into her eyes. I'm not going to have a tree this year. She filed my nails quietly, not looking at me. Nope, no tree this year, I added for emphasis. Finally, she met my eyes and said solemnly, Marianne, if you don't put up a tree this year, you never will again. I didn't respond. When I left, she called out, Merry Christmas, Marianne. I reciprocated in kind, but I felt, well, forlorn. Never have a tree again. I saw the trees of my neighbors shining brightly, and they tugged at my heart. When my son Jeremy came to eat supper with us the next night, I asked him to put up the tree. Go slowly, Marion. No rush. I hung the bright items at a snail's pace, even took breaks. I finished trimming the tree without aches or pains, with no weariness. When my husband Jean plugged in the beautiful lights, my heart sang and rejoiced. As Christmas carols played in the background, and the spirit of Christmas once again filled our living room, I felt elated. Joy to the world.

You've been listening to Readings from the Daily Guidepost, with a story written by Marianne Bond West and music by Mark Bodino from his Lullaby Baby, relaxing Christmas music. This is Emmy G. Smith, wishing that Christmas wasn't the only time of year for decorating our hearts with love. As difficult as it might be at times, let's try to be kinder to one another all year long. Christmas is a state of mind. And you know what? Political correctness is merely an act of kindness and consideration for the diversity of others. Merry Christmas. Oh yeah. Tick tock. Time to talk about ticks and tick-borne disease awareness and prevention. So, what are the symptoms of Lyme disease? Early signs and symptoms of Lyme and associated tick-borne diseases include flu-like symptoms, fever, chills, headache, fatigue, muscle and joint pain, swollen lymph glands, neck stiffness, jaw discomfort. Migratory joint pains and pains in the tendons, muscles, and bones may occur later in the disease. If you're feeling lousy and you don't know why, don't mess around. First, see your own healthcare provider and request a blood test for Lyme disease. But don't hesitate to seek out a Lyme-literate MD as well. When doing a computer search, type in Lyme Doctors in Maine. Names of Lyme-literate MDs, their locations in and around Maine, pertinent contact information, and numerous articles will point you in the right direction.

How can Lyme disease be prevented in the first place? 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Be aware that this could be your own backyard or anywhere you and your loved ones work and play where there's high grass and wooded areas. Tuck your pants into your socks. It might look dorky, but hey,

It's your precious health we're talking about. 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Then treat a dedicated group of summer clothing as well. Light color clothing is best so ticks can be seen easier. Spray clothing with a known tick repellent. Permethrin's best, but please read all application instructions in order to protect your pets and the birds and bees. After being outdoors, check your body thoroughly, and I mean completely. 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Don't ignore it. Check your pets carefully, too, as they're a source of entry for ticks into the house. Don't be alarmed. Be informed. Educate yourself by going online and type in Lyme Doctors in Maine. Begin your search and realize, as the problem grows, so do the solutions. Although this rendition of Tick Talk is not affiliated with MaineLyme.org, we highly recommend viewing their website, especially since their medical director is a member of ILADS, the International Lyme and Associated Disease Society, which promotes the dissemination of enlightened information that advances the standard of care for Lyme and its associated diseases. This has been a public service announcement from WXNZ with Emmy G. Smith, reminding you, don't be alarmed, be informed.

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My name is James Bean, inviting you to join me every Sunday evening from 9 to 10, repeated Thursday evenings from 10 to 11, only to be found here on this freeform community station, Huskow Radio, WXNZ, Skowhegan.

God. And this tunage session is being hosted by little old me, the Timtron. Let's start this number off with Spirit.

Dylan and Little Eva, Swinging on a Star. Here's the Tornadoes, the B-side of their big hit single, Telstar. This is Jungle Fever.

0: Yes, time to put the wraps on this module over commercial-free XNZ. 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Love to hear from you. What can I say as my voice gargles, coughs, and dies a little bit? But back in the ring for another swing.
1: With us tonight is one of the most successful new rock groups since the Beatles. It took only 3 weeks for their first album to reach the top 10. And their second album is on its way. Again, consisting entirely of their own songs. Tell me, how did you come up with a name like the Singing Whales?
2: The whales say that they wanted a name which would be descriptive of themselves. Like, for instance, the Butterfield Blues Band, which plays blues, or the Quicksilver Messenger Service, which delivers telegrams.
1: I see. How did it feel for them, being such a new group, to cut a record with a famous star like Judy Collins?
2: The whales say they thought she was Dorothy Collins.
1: Were they happy with the record?
2: They say that Miss Collins did very well.
1: I understand that their first public appearance was at the Isle of Wight.
2: Near the Isle of Wight, not at.
1: I see. Did they have a great deal of school?
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3: 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And this is the Floydster Set, today featuring a couple of tunes from Steve Winwood.

That is, of course, Steve Winwood from his album About Time. Two CD set, one of them is live and one is not. We started with a tune from his album Nine Lives. I will at some point get into his traffic stuff as well. This is WXNZ, Who's Cow Radio?

It's time once again to face the music on your community radio station, WXNZ Skowhegan. Jitterbug Jimmy and Mr. Meter here with some nice, different sort of music by Julia Botelho off her 2015 album, Brazilian Vernal Equinox. The equinox is when the amount of daylight and darkness, night, is the same, and it happens twice a year, spring and fall. Vernal is the spring equinox. Starting us off, feel good. Okay, let's do it.

Julia Botelho, and Brazilian Vernal Equinox. That last one was Draw the Line. Before that, Flow, and Das Lied des Jungen, which roughly translates from German to English as Boy's Song. In that song, she sings Ich liebe dich, which means I love you. And we love all of you out there, our listeners. And we started off with just wanting to feel good. It's the one and only Huskal Radio, WXNZ Skowhegan. Mr. Meter and Jitterbug Jimmy here with Face the Music. Thanks for tuning in and keep on the sunny side.

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I'm beside myself bringing you a variety of B-Side vinyl. We kick today's show off with the Hollies and On a Carousel.

0: quick recap of today's show. Starting it all off, we had the Hollies and On a Carousel. After that, it was Steely Dan and Reeling in the Years. Dan Fogelberg brought us Leader of the Band. And we wrapped up the show with the Beatles and She Loves You. Thanks for tuning in to commercial-free WXNZ Skowhegan. 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

0: Well, hello, I'm DJ Time Walker, and this is Jazz Beat on WXNZ, Who's Cow Radio. I typically feature modern sounds, new releases, and jazz and techno and funk and stuff, although what I'm going to feature in this is not any of that. But, it's some of my favorite. Some of it is live music that's been around for a while, and I mean a while, and it's from here's some music from the band. Starting with The Shape I'm In.
1: ¶¶

I'm DJ Time Walker, and we've been listening to some of my favorite tunes from the band. The Shape I'm In, Chest Fever, Life is a Carnival, and here's one more, This Wheel's on Fire, on Who's Cat Radio.

I'm DJ Tom Walker, and this is Jazz Beat on WXNC. Here is Dan Wilson from his 2023 release, Things Eternal, and the song Since My Hatchet Was a Hammer.

That was on a 2022 release from Herb Alpert. Sunny Side of the Street is the album, and Here She Comes was that song. Before that, Kate Dunton from her 2023 release, Keyboards, and the song Studio 3. I started off with Dan Wilson and the song Since My Hatchet Was a Hammer, and I'll leave you off with one more tune to wind up this set of jazz here on WXNZ Huskow Radio. Here is Anthony Hervey from his 2022 release, Words from My Horn. And

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It's Jeff with the Arrested Development Show right here on Hooskow Radio, WXNZ. Got a dedicated set today in the spotlight, one of my favorites, my favorite female pop singer of all time. That would be Miss Connie Francis from a collection called Connie Francis Rocksides, 1957 to 1964. Some up-tempo stuff from Miss Connie. Let's start things out with 18.

0: From Back to Front, we just heard Don't Ever Leave Me, Looking for Love, Gonna Get That Man, Someone Else's Boy, The Tiger and the Mouse, and 18. Connie Francis, Rocksides, 1957 to 64. Not in the Rock and Roll Hall of Fame. I'll leave you with that. My favorite female pop singer, Connie Francis. Hope you enjoyed it. And where else are you going to get 15 minutes worth of Connie Francis, except right here on Hooskow Radio.
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I'm Lard, here to bring you another edition of Cell Block Rock. It's my daytime show here at the Hooskow. Today I'm going to bring you a double-double shot, starting off with the band The Lovely Bad Things. From their CD New Ghost, Old Waves, you're going to hear the tracks Old Ghost, New Waves. Thanks for listening to Hooskow Radio.

That's the Pack AD for you right there, doing Dear, which is the title track, the lead-off track to their CD, We Kill Computers. And they're just kind of a la White Stripes band. It's just bass, it's just guitar and drums. That's it, just guitar and drums. And before that, you heard from Lovely Bad Things with a double shot. You heard New Waves and Old Ghost. All right, going to round off the double shot now with one more from Pack AD. This is the K-Stomp. 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

but no outward sign of cumulative damage to her head. The only thing that seems to be affected is her patterns of speech. What lays in store for Sandy's future, it's hard to say. There's no crystal ball. We're only partly sage, and time will tell. Until then, we will continue our research into finding new and better ways of protecting the

That was Taranzo Cannon here at the Hooskow. And up before that, John Fogerty doing a cover of Garden Party, a Ricky Nelson original from 1972. And we're going to finish up this set of the quarter hour. Here's a tune from Roman Barton Sherman. Enjoy.

That was the song So Little Time, a Tom Lockwood song from Rob Rindack and Tom Lockwood off their 2019 release, Gratitude. Before that was Tobin Mueller, and here is Rebecca Koop-Franks from her 2020 release, Every Little Thing Counts, and the song Part of You on Jazz Beat. I'm Tom Walker, and this is Husqvarna Radio.

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1: 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My name is Lard, here to bring you another edition of Cell Block Rock A to Z. Today I'll be playing songs from bands and artists whose names begin with the letter P. I'm going to start off with something from the President of the United States of America. This is called Volcano. So thanks for listening to Huskar Radio, where music and running for your life will set you free.